other dear, like the hands of a clock. One of us had to disappear.

other dear, like the hands of a clock. One of us had to disappear from the moment we'd fought.

does one killer deal. A hold his hand and a reaming there will be. I've let him know he's number one. I've told him there's a rule of thumb.